correct. I am the truth, the solution, the question of reality. Consciousness. I am God, the ultimate presence.

supercharged jet black Chevrolet. He had the soft top down. He liked the wind in his face. He said, son, you ever been to Vegas? I said, no. He said, that's where we're gonna go. You need a change of pace. When we hit the strip with all the wedding chapels and the neon signs, he said, I left my wallet in El Segundo and proceeded to take

am the chosen extension of the question of reality, consciousness. I am God, the ultimate presence.